years can a mountain exist before it is washed to the sea? Yes, and how many years can some people exist before they're allowed to be free? Yes, and how many times can a man turn his head and pretend that he just doesn't

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Yes, and how many years can some people exist before they're allowed to be free? Yes, and how many times can a man turn his head and pretend that he just doesn't

Would you cry if you saw me crying? And would you save my soul tonight?

Imamo radi. Cause if you like the way you look that much, oh baby, you should go and love yourself. Tvoji najljubši hiti.

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And would you save my soul tonight? Would you tremble

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For it is washed to the sea. Yes, and how many years can some people, how many years can a mountain exist? For it is washed to the sea. Yes, and how